You know, I worked a big package show in Fort Worth Saturday night. We had all day Sunday to rest and relax before I caught another flight. So I decided to walk downtown and get myself a little fresh air. Before long, I found myself in front of a big church on the corner of the square. Boy, I could hear that singing way out in the street. It sure was a beautiful sound. So I just walked up the steps and opened the door and started to go inside and sit down. But before I could, a young man walked over to me and said, "Excuse me, sir, but I can't let you in with that big black hat, those jeans, that beard and long hair." So I just left, went back outside, sat down on that curb. And I thought to myself, that's the house of the Lord. That guy's got a hell of a nerve, telling me I can't worship anywhere I please. So right there in front of that church, I just knelt down on my knees. I said, "Lord, I know I don't look like much, but I didn't think you'd mind. I just wanted to be with your people, Lord. It's been a long time." A while ago, I saw a wino over there in the alley, all bent over in tears. And I thought how one stained glass window from this church would feed his family for years. And then there's those fine cars parked outside. Too many for me to count. It made me think how people walked for days to hear your Sermon on the Mount. Then there's those fine ladies in the choir, Lord, singing like they really love it. Hell, last night they were dancing on the front row of my show, drinking beer and screaming, "Sing Shovin'." You know, even John the Baptist wouldn't be welcome in this place, with his coat made of camel hair, sandals on his feet, and a long beard on his face. You know, Lord, when you come back to get your children and take them beyond the clouds to live forever in heaven with you, well, I'd sure hate to be in this crowd. You know, Lord, I'm not perfect. Some even call me no count. But I'll tell you, I believe a man is judged by what's in his heart, not his bank account. So if this is what religion is, a big car, a suit, and a tie, then I might as well forget it, Lord, because I can't qualify. Oh, by the way, Lord, right before they kicked me out, didn't I see a picture of you with sandals and a beard? I believe you had long hair, too. Well, this is Paycheck, signing off. I'll be seeing you, Lord. I hope.

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And I just couldn't wait

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sleeper show gets lonely parked at a big truck stop compared to being in her arms at home. 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

0: 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I'm talking 1950s and 60s here. If so, you won't want to miss the fabulous sounds of the Wanderers. They're coming to the Prairie Rose Ranch on Saturday, May 9th for a show and dance. 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

0: Hello, stranger.
1: Well, hello again, stranger.
0: Your corn looks awful little and yellow.
1: Oh, I planted a little yellow kind this year.
0: You must not be figuring on much more than a half crop.
1: That's exactly right. I'm raising on the shares, 50-50.
0: You couldn't be very far from a fool.
1: Couldn't be what?
0: Very far from a fool.
1: That's right, son. Just this microphone here between us.
0: Hello, stranger.
1: Why, hello there, stranger.
0: How'd your potatoes turn out?
1: Son, you'll have to speak a little louder. I don't hear too well out of this left ear.
0: I said, how did your taters turn out?
1: Oh, my taters. Well, they didn't turn out at all. Old Sal rooted them out.
0: Hello, stranger.
1: Hello there, stranger.
0: Would you head that cow there for me?
1: Buddy, she's got a head.
0: Well, turn her then.
1: The hairy side's turned out.
0: Well, would you speak to her?
1: Good morning.

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1: Hello there, stranger.
0: How far did you say it was to Little Rock?
1: Buddy, ain't you found out how far it is yet?
0: I can't find out at all.
1: Well, I'm sure glad to tell you, buddy. It's 3 lengths of a fool. If you don't believe it, lay down and measure it sometime.

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started shooting the pinball and started to lie for a truck driver job I qualified. I got the job and started up the road. I got lost on the very first load, but that's truck driving. Well, I asked a man at a country store how to get on the route to Baltimore. He spit his tobacco with a twisted smile, said you have to go back about 25 miles, but that's truck driving. Well, I got back over on the right route. I wound it up and let it all hang out. It was almost through the Carolina State. Looked at my watch and I was 3 hours late, but that's truck driving. A little farther up across the line, I met some cowboy that gave me the wine. I passed another truck and a couple of

Well, the trooper that stopped me, his face was frowned. He said 6'6" and weighed 300 pounds. I couldn't get a break from that hard-boiled cop. He hauled me off to the J.P. shop, but that's a truck driver. I left the J.P. shop at 4:45, forgot I was over on my drive. I got to the scales at 9:30, and that's where I paid a big, big fine, but that's truck driving. I left the scales and went on up the road, and I found the place I supposed to unload. The consignee there was grouching slow. A pinball machine got the rest of my dough, but that's truck driving. I called my boss, sent me 50 skins. He cussed and he swore and says, "Where you been? I need you back down this end of the road. You ought to be leaving here now with another load." But that's truck driving. Well, he made me mad when he cussed me out, so I wound it up and I headed back south. I took a few pills, was running too fast, got on the wrong road and hit a low underpass. But that's truck driving.

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This is Patty Clayton, and you are listening to Cowboy Country on Truckers Radio USA, your home for the best Western music you'll hear while driving down the road

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0: 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I'm Dodge City Marshal Alan Bailey.
1: And I'm Cowgirl Janie. 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
1: They lie in boot hills all through the West. The outlaws, the gunslingers, the Billy the Kids, and worse. Say a fellow like the coward that shot Bill Hickok in the back. There's always one like that in every time of history. Most of them were varmints, but every once in a while, in one of them, there may have lived a man. He lay face down on the desert sand, clutching a six-gun in his hand. Shot from behind, I thought he was dead, for under his heart was an ounce of lead. But a spark still burned, so I used my knife, and late that night, I saved the life of Ringo.
2: Ringo, Ringo.
1: I nursed him till the danger passed. The days went by, he mended fast. And then from dawn till setting sun, he practiced with that deadly gun. And hour on hour, I watched in awe. No human being could match the draw of Ringo. One day we rode the mountain crest, and I went east, and he went west. I took to law and wore a star, while he spread terror near and far. With lead and blood he gained such fame, all through the West they feared the name of Ringo.
2: Ringo, Ringo.
1: I knew someday I'd face the test, which one of us would be the best. And sure enough, the word came down that he was holed up in the town. I left the posse out in the street, and I went in alone to meet Ringo.
2: Ringo, Ringo.
1: They said my speed was next to none, but my lightning draw had just begun when I heard a blast that stung my wrist. The gun went flying from my fist, and I was looking down the bore of the deadly 44 of Ringo.
2: Ringo, Ringo.
1: They say that was the only time that anyone had seen him smile. He slowly lowered his gun, and then he said to me, "We're even, friend." And so at last I understood that there was still a spark of good in Ringo.

0: turned and stepped into the street. 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A moment later, he lay dead. The town began to shout and cheer. Nowhere was there shed a tear for Ringo.
1: Ringo.
0: The story spread throughout the land that I had beaten Ringo's hand. And it was just the years, they say, that made me put my guns away. But on his grave, they can't explain the tarnished star above the name of Ringo.

Today we climbed a high uphill, overlooking a valley where I live. Sitting up there where the clouds flow, just me and my horse, I call old Joe. We sit there puffing after that climb, and listening to the wind blowing through the pine. And I said, Joe, do you reckon that we're getting old? Climbing that hill sure was slow. But now wait a minute, that can't be so. Why, it was just yesterday we were out on the go, off every weekend to some rodeo. We could catch a steer in 6 seconds flat, but the last time out took a lot longer than that. We made the whole arena and halfway back. And I know I spurred you pretty hard that day, but that old steer was just fast and we got out late. But some folks see a change in us, it seems, 'cause just the other night my wife said to me, you ought to slow down and stay home more, you see. Well, what does she think? That we're getting old? It's just the weather. It's making us slow. But you know, Joe, I can't say much. That woman spent a lifetime loving me a bunch. Sitting home waiting while we were out there, making another rodeo at some county fair. Sometimes she'd wait up till the wee hours of morning just to see the headlights know that we were coming. But Joe, I never thought about us getting old. It just sneaks up on you like a soft winter snow. But we ain't over. We just got to get in shape. Come spring, there'll be another rodeo to make. But if something did happen, then we don't get started. It's all right, old friend. It's been a hell of a party.

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If you like cowboy music and cowboy poetry, we invite you to join us on Sunday mornings at 5 and 10:30 a.m. Central Time for Circuit Rider Roundup with Alan and Jill. We feature great cowboy poetry along with inspirational Western music. We'd love to have

gun was on us, and every heartbeat pounding. There's only one thing left to do when they got you all surrounded. She fired that old pistol, but we didn't stand a prayer. The money hit the gravel,

0: 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I'm Roger Iles.
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2: You are the one, you're the one in my heart, you're my darling, my life's greatest thrill. 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I've had some sweethearts, and dear, so have you. We've both done some things that we shouldn't do. We've tasted life, both the bitter and the sweet. It helped us to know

0: Thank you a whole lot to all my friends and neighbors, and welcome to the Grand Ole Opry. Grant Turner, tell the folks who's dropping in tonight for an Opry visit.
1: Well, Carl, there's Rod Brassfield, Cousin Minnie Pearl, Grandpa Jones, Del Wood, and the entire Opry gang.
0: And I invited a fellow over who seems to be the hottest new name in the field of country music, and tonight he becomes a permanent member.